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Look at her eyes, she peeking. 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Pop the lock and they fleeing. Drop the pin and they fiends. I'm renegade, my weapon's strange. Pyrex, no less, I'm Chef McCain.

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She screaming, he bleeding. Pop the lock and he fleeing. Drop the pin and he fiends. I'm renegade, my weapon strange. Pyrex, no less, I'm Chef McCain. I say.

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I gotta reach her.